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His soul shall taste the sadness of her might.

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If you know yourself, but not the enemy, for every victory gained, you will also suffer a defeat. 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
1: 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Hey, hey, hey. 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

Pak tady vidím Máju. 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Speciálně pro něho. Nevertheless, I'm dressed for the occasion. It's number 32, not here, the situation. With the B moves your feet, then don't change the station. You're leaving on a permanent vacation. Well, I'm a disaster. I'm like a microphone master. Put on the tape, a rocky ghetto blaster. It's not about the money, cause it tells the resorts. About sweating all the in the bike I shorts.

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